0: why don't you come down? Yeah, why don't you come down?
1: How good.
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100 degrees.

Greetings, Lady of Delight. As the sun sets into her lips, we pray for swarms of angels, the size of our desires.

Welcome to Changes, dear hearts and beautiful people all over the world. Isn't it a wonder that there are so many of us in so many countries, in so many times, in so many spaces, working on opening our hearts in the eternal, changing, infinite climes of our universe? Welcome.

The rings of growth echoing down eternity. The rings of growth echoing down eternity.

Thank you.

neurological and muscular bodies that we have, that in all of those we are beginning to know more and more that we are truly without limit.

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Thank you.

0: it felt like the beginning. My heart ached.
1: I was so daring that night. I wanted to have the time of my life with you.
0: We're following directions to Coney Island.
1: You look confident here in the dark. Your eyes might be nervous, but I don't know them.
0: I needed to go somewhere and not necessarily know where, but to really go through with the rigor of that movement.
1: We're not supposed to be here.
0: The illusion of something that is more difficult, less important, is scarier, unknown. But that hair of yours, your accent.
1: I can't see anything but you and an endless horizon of sand. Black water.
0: The dark blue sky and black water in their sheen against your choppy skin.
1: The waves have a magical force that caresses where we don't dare.
0: It was like being kidnapped, taking off your bra when you swam.
1: Salty water drops run down your body. I cry so I can imagine how it would taste to kiss your skin.
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Until the end of time. Who knew? 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I felt your grip tighten, but I knew you would soon let go. You knew when you threw me into the lake that you would be the last one to touch me until the end of time.

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What is that all that thing is? What happened once, happened again.

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Was it because they would have been rejected? Or were they too late to say? Was it from the fear of the answer? Days without speaking to a soul. How compelling silence is. Every inflection of my voice, every word in my mouth feels like a lie, a play, whose sole purpose masking emptiness and boredom. 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

Hi, Leonard and Kay. I wanted you to hear some sounds first that I thought would be good to use in this song about rain, providing you like the song. First, you know the chimes. And then I got some interesting sounds out of a little xylophone. If you have a slow speed on your tape recorder, try this on 3 1/3 or on 1 7/8. It's wild. Okay, here it is on the high speed first, 7 1/2.

Those are single notes on the xylophone. And then the kalimba also sounds great on slow speed, as well as the 7.5.

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I wonder why they were left behind. Was it because they would have been rejected? Or were they too late to say? Was it from the fear of the answer? Days without speaking to a soul. How compelling silence is. Every inflection of my voice, every word in my mouth feels like a lie, a play, whose sole purpose masking emptiness and boredom. What a sorrowful world to accept. So lonely. I try out attitudes and I find them all worthless. I think about how it felt like it saved my life back then. Now my silence gives me guilt. It is only you who I owe to speak.

Sweet.

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